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5: Some nuclear leak incidents has people around the world protesting nuclear power.
9: 某些核泄漏事件让全球。
5: They simply don't understand that nuclear power is the future.
9: 我根本就不明白，核电才是未来。
3: 时间会证明一切的，我朋友。
4: Time will prove everything, my friend.
5: I believe that safe and advanced fourth generation nuclear power technology can change all of this.
9: 能够彻底改变这一切。
5: I know that your fourth generation nuclear power technology is almost finished. Well, maybe already done.
9: 我知道。
5: I believe we can definitely cooperate on this.
9: 甚至已经完成。
5: Chairman Xia, the world is awaiting our cooperation.
9: 我们的合作，世界都在期盼。
3: 中国有句老话，有朋自远方来，不亦乐乎？只要是有利于中欧关系乃至全世界向前发展的举措，我们中国人都欢迎支持。

0: even globally. We'll focus on the marketing and funding side of things. After all, we have stronger relations worldwide. So, we'll cover operations. You take care of the technological aspect of things. What do you think?
1: 这个不可能。核心技术是我们独立研发的，理应由我们主要负责运营。 戴恩先生，茶叙的时间到了，我们何不休息一下，喝点饮品，稍后再谈呢？

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2: Chairman Xia, we've considered your proposal. Now, really, we'd like you to consider ours. We are constructing nuclear power plants against public opinion. Before I came here, our president made it clear about our bottom line.
3: 任何线都是有变化的，没有一成不变的道理。但先生，我有点不太舒服，我要去休息。
4: Chairman Xia,
5: Chairman Xia,
6: 省长，省长，
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2: Disappointed. We came to China with sincere intentions to cooperate on nuclear power technology. Before I came here, I was full of confidence we could have an exchange based on mutual goodwill. In my eyes, China is one of the safest countries in the world. It's a shame. As for future cooperation,and construction of nuclear power plants between us, given the recent emergence of differing opinions, I think it's best we put that on hold for now.

0: 这玩意儿记住了，
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0: 总之绕不开最近发生的事儿。
3: The two of them stayed in the neighborhood a while, and then I saw them headed to another place. It's a chemistry lab.
4: A chemistry lab? What were they doing there?
3: I have no idea. They were there for just under 30 minutes.
4: Then?
3: I followed them to a small underground parking garage. Then we got spotted, so we got out of there.
4: They saw you?
5: Absolutely not.
3: I've already had someone get rid of the car without a trace as usual.
4: Good work. Hold back for now. We don't want to draw attention.

During that time, we felt her actions were too rush. We had a backup plan. And then Wiz, Wang Xiaoquan's dead.

0: We managed to stop their nuclear energy corporation temporarily.
1: 王小泉是吧？
2: 是。
1: 哦，恭喜你啊！你别录用了，这是合同，上面签个字。
2: 谢谢。

0: Right now, China is hosting the Asian Nuclear Energy Conference to work closely with others. If this succeeds, China and other countries will be closely interconnected in energy industries, paving the way for deeper cooperation. And energy is the lifeblood of our planet. So we need to stop this once and for all.
1: What did you have in mind?
0: Chinese nuclear energy expert Xuan Yaoquan is our best shot. The important documents we need can only be found in China's number 2 nuclear research lab and on Xuan's laptop.

0: Right now, China is hosting the Asian Nuclear Energy Conference to work closely with others. If this succeeds, China and other countries will be closely interconnected in energy industries, paving the way for deeper cooperation. And energy is the lifeblood of our planet. So we need to stop this once and for all.
1: What did you have in mind?
0: Chinese nuclear energy expert Sun Yao Guan is our best shot. The important documents we need can only be found in number two nuclear research lab and on Sun's laptop. However, the lab is impenetrable. They have incredibly tight security. Therefore, Sun Yao Guan.Is our only chance.
1: I can do it.
2: Me too. Although Professor Herman is still hesitating, but we've already got his family. He'll be cooperating very soon.

0: This is the nearest omnidirectional signal jammer. The Chinese must have made it. I can't decode it.
1: Time for plan B. I'll do it myself.

0: Professor, here's all the equipment needed for the experiment. This floor is entirely off limits to the public. We have people posted outside 24/7. So please take a look. Do you have anything else you need?
1: Equipment. This is all. But I have to say, I'm not 100% sure the experiment will be successful.
0: Well, Professor, I think you need to think of your family. I have a feeling you will have to be.
1: Here's the list of what I need them.
2: Hello, it's me. The train's arrived. We all know what we need to do. We're getting something out of this prior agreement. Meantime, there is no need for us to make any contact. This nuclear energy conference won't be successful.

0: Hello.
1: Mr. Henry.
0: Sander, how's everything coming along?
1: Well, it's pretty much down.
0: What do you mean?
1: I mean, it's basically down. But not completely yet.
0: I never thought Hermes members were this naive.
1: Mr. Henry, we're not forcing you to take the documents. Others would do so happily.
0: Sander, I trusted you for this job for over a year now, and you're telling me this? Are you threatening me?
1: I don't care how.
0: Just get it down, or I'll do everything in your power to make Hermes obsolete.

Since its inception on the Covey Islands, Herma's members have always kept their words. That's why we had many sources willing to provide tips and intelligence. However,

0: Our clans and I are very disappointed after what happened this time.
1: We weren't able to decode Professor Sun's house, nor the signal jammer at the venue. We couldn't copy the information remotely. En route to the venue, Sun was escorted by the security convoy, so we couldn't do it then either. Stealth was vital when remotely copying the information, as we didn't want to arouse suspicion, so we only had one chance. After Sun's accident, when his laptop was being transferred, I didn't think the traffic would be so bad. They might also have been wary of being followed given what happened before. So they took the emergency lane, on which there were many cameras. And right then, cars couldn't change lanes. If I kept following them, you have been too obvious.
0: We're spies, doing our homework. It's a job requirement. Why didn't you anticipate any of that? What am I meant to tell our client?
2: I will figure something out.
0: They have the laptop secured. What you gonna do?
3: Hey, 欧先生。
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9: 我不知道啊。
10: So, how's everything going?
11: Ah, Mr. Robert, things aren't looking great. Our research is struggling to ensure transportation pipeline and coolant compatibility. In this case, we'd need at least 6 months to come up with something.
10: That much time, damn it! I thought we could catch up to China Gen 4 nuclear technology.They've already announced that the technology is ready. The next 6 months will be decisive. How's the plan panning out on your end, Henry?
11: The Chinese scientist Sun Yao Quan has passed away.
10: I knew that. But this doesn't mean that Chinese Gen 4 technology died with him.No.
11: Exactly. There have been a few bumps on my road here too. According to my sources, China's Huazhu Group has made private contact with the capital city already. So we should take action sooner than later.
10: What action are you referring to?
11: If we move in first, that will give us a sure advantage. That will allow us to start negotiating with capital city.Then I can have my people move further into the organization.

0: and get us what we need.
1: In my opinion, isn't that too hasty? How embarrassing would it be for us without key technology?
0: You think this is embarrassing? This is happening all because your R&D team is useless.
1: But this backs us into a corner.
0: We are already backed into a corner. Nuclear energy is the future, but it can't be a future without us in it. As the Chinese say, how would you catch a tiger's cub without entering its lair? Mr. Robot, please have faith in my plan. I guarantee we will have our own Gen 4 nuclear technology.
2: It's me.
3: Sander.
2: Mr. Henry. I know what you're going to say.
0: You know, I have put a lot of trust in Hermes, but you have disappointed me twice now. So you listen up. We have no way out anymore. Get me what I want in 2 months.
2: Why so soon?
0: Because we've just made a move. You better keep an eye on the news.
2: I understand. You have my word. Hermes will never disappoint you.
4: 我被选上了。
5: 是的，你成为了小说《拥抱》的中文翻译者。这个是电子版的合同，等我们都确认好了之后，会给你纸质版的来签字。
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4: 好的。
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4: 好。
5: 合同你还是要仔细看，这是你权益的保证，不能忽视。
4: 谢谢你，赵总。

0: Duke, Sherry, I really don't want to say this, but you guys are my right-hand man. So far, we've had nothing go wrong in Afghanistan, Ukraine, or Pakistan. We've never missed our shot. Therefore, this time, we don't have a chance to make any mistakes.I've made another deal with our client, and we need to carry out our plan B. This time, you know, we have no way out.
1: Yes, sir. I got it. What do we do with Herman, then?
0: Keep him here till the noise dies down. Then send him away immediately.
1: What about his family?
0: Keep a close eye on them.Don't let them go. If necessary, do what you need.
1: Understood.